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1: How are you, brothers and sisters that living in the different parts of the world?
0: Kanaara ba kamo sa maayong panglawas? 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Wala ba'y sakit?
1: Are you in a good condition? No matter what happens to your body, is there any how we call this one? Is there any, not a small stone, but is there any, not mountains, baham that have part in your body? Just like in the subdivision, you can see hump.
0: Mahamp.
1: You can see also that in the highway, which schools in the beside-ing officer. Or beside-ing, the school is the beside-ing of the national highway. Gatsalyan, ulawa na nanay mo na gatsalyan. Uy, hawa sa da, uy. Ulawa, kasi ako mahuman na lang impeachment. Sige rin hapon, katakihon sa mga netizen. Ulawa, uy.
0: Beside-ing, manan siya.
1: Si presiding, unya ikaw beside-ing, ulawa, uy.
0: Inaot kami nga kanunay mong mag-inom sa DTX 500 capsule.
1: I hope that you are heard our discussion a while ago about the DTX 500 capsule and the DTX 500.
0: Aron nga malikayan ninyo ng mga naay mamurot sa inyo ang kalawasan, unya malikayan ninyo nga maputlan mo og diil.
1: So that you can escape and evade whatever in the branches of the government. That the root crops to your body so that your life is not in vain. Meaning, if you take the DTX 500, the body that you have never lost. But if you not take, maybe it lost and cannot be you again. Because that's the mandate of the Philippine Constitution, of the revised penal code, and the felony of crimes, that what you root crops is the fruit that you are bearing is the same again. Sabot sila ito?
0: Wala.
1: Puko ka sabot yan.
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1: 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Sangalan sa mga CEO, President the General CEO, Busing Doc Carmelo.
0: Iya, Manager Santa Catalina Mayor Pev Uban, Yera Ligan.
1: And of course, good morning also to Dudong Ninuligan, Ikas Lawaka, Jonathan Kalmog, Kirigapon si Kakipay, Bernie Campos, Kananiga, Mighty City, Text 500, Text Copamex, of Dintri Bayo, Kabusaw.
0: Kakipay, Attorney Ronel, Kananiga, Nakaditex 500, Text Copamex, Dintri Bayo, Explore Bayo, Text Evaluos, para sa kampiyon na balita, Serbisyo Publiko, Galingawan, sa Negros!
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2: 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Ito ang himpilan na kampiyon sa balita, kampiyon sa musika, kampiyon sa drama, kampiyon sa komentaryo, at kampiyon sa serbisyo publiko sa Dumaguete City. 97.7 K5 News FM, championing the lives of the Filipino. Kasayuran sa maayong panglawan, programa nga puno, kumpleto.

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1: How you doing, young lady? The feeling that you're giving really drives me crazy. You don't have a play about the choke. I was at a loss for words first time that we spoke.
2: You're looking for a girl that'll treat you right. 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
1: You might be the type if I play my cards right. 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
1: All I can do is try, give me one chance. 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I'm curious about you. 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
1: Terry, please. 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